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Have you ever read The World Is Yours? On a blimp.

0: Front page news. Start off with some quick sports, all right? And start off with football. The Cowboys beat the Texans barely, 34-30. Patriots
1: Man, shut
0: beat
1: up.
0: The
1: a win
0: Bills,
1: is a win. Slow that down when you say
2: you
1: that.
2: Wow.
0: The Rams beat the Eagles, 24-20. Vikings beat the Dolphins, 15-10. The 49ers beat the Broncos. Seahawks beat the Chargers. The Chiefs beat the Raiders. The Packers beat the Buccaneers. The Ravens beat the Titans. The Jaguars beat the Bengals. The Bears beat the Jets. And also, the Panthers beat the Lions. And number one in the division, if you didn't know. Mm-mm. The New York Giants beat the Cardinals 36-24. We are number one on our way to the Super Bowl.
2: I know that's
1: dropping
2: right,
1: the foos bombs for Jameis Winston. Y'all should be kissing Jameis Winston's feet. Y'all was kissing MAGA Jackson Dart's ass. So y'all need to be kissing Jameis Winston's feet. Okay? Dropping the clues bombs for Jameis Winston.
0: That's right. Like I said, we are number one in the division.
1: By the way, Jameis gives the best post-game interviews ever.
0: Yes, he does.
1: And always has.
0: Yes,
1: okay?
0: He does.
1: But y'all need to be kissing his feet. Same way y'all was ready to run around here with Jackson Dart.
0: We are.
1: Okay?
0: We are. Absolutely.
1: All right?
0: And tonight, the
1: y'all
0: Atlanta
1: ready
0: Falcons.
1: To storm the Capitol with Jackson Dart. So y'all need to be ready to ride with Jameis Winston.
0: Hey, we're number one in the division. All right? And tonight, the Falcons play the New Orleans Saints at 8:15 on Monday Night Football. Now, also, there was a lot of WNBA scores. Let me get to it. All right. The Liberty lost to the Dream, 92-82. And the Valkyries beat the Aces, 71-60. And in baseball, the Yankees lost to the Rays. All right. What's up, Mimi?
3: Good morning, guys. How y'all doing this morning?
1: Peace, Mimi Brown. Tamisha Brown from Howard University.
3: That's right. Front page news is sponsored by Morgan & Morgan, America's largest injury law firm. So this morning we start this hour with President Trump on the campaign trail, facing growing pressure to address the cost of living with control of Congress on the line. So Trump, we talked about this a little last week. He's launched that 32-day campaign push ahead of the November 3rd midterm elections. Now, he was in Ohio Saturday telling voters the economy is booming and urging them to keep Republicans in control of Congress. Let's listen to a little bit of that.
4: But it was just announced that under Republican leadership, incomes for hardworking Americans have soared to the highest level ever recorded. African American poverty, Hispanic American poverty, and Native American poverty rates are all at their lowest levels ever, ever, ever recorded.
1: It's over, gang. This man is still peeing on your head and telling you that it's raining. Imagine standing in front of a group of working class people telling them they're doing good when their pockets say otherwise.
3: And I'm so glad you brought that up because, and just to fact check that, the cost of living is not at record lows. But new polling shows the economy Trump is describing is not necessarily the economy that voters say that they are feeling. A new CBS poll finds 9 out of 10 voters say they judge it based upon the prices. 7 in 10 say Trump's policies on food and groceries have made the policies have made the groceries go up. And more voters are saying that he has not focused enough on keeping those costs down.
1: I saw a poll that said 75% of Americans disapprove of Trump's economic management, and 65% blame his policies.
3: Yep,
1: The AP poll, I think it was
3: the AP NORC poll. Yep, right on target with that. And this morning, Trump is making a financial pitch to Americans. So more than 20 million seniors on original Medicare are getting a $90 payment this month to help with Part B premiums. Now, that money is hitting your account if you're a senior and you qualify on around October 8th. Recipients will also get an email or a letter from President Trump highlighting the work he's done on health care. But they're not the only ones getting money. The administration is also sending $500 Obamacare refunds to nearly 1 million people in 30 states. Now, those checks will come with a letter signed by Trump telling the people that his administration is returning money that belongs to them and highlighting his record on healthcare. And there's another check that we talked about before, about that $5,000 check to every U.S. adult. Now, critics are saying that the government is trying to buy election, buy your vote with this money. Here's Senator Mark Kelly from Arizona. Let's listen.
5: So I think people should see this for what it is, especially this $5,000 payment if Republicans maintain control of the House and the Senate. I mean, this is just a payoff, and he's trying to buy votes.
1: Imagine being in office over almost 2 years, ruining the economy, but then lying to people, telling them that 30 days before an election, they're going to pay you $5,000 and the economy is booming. All these lies when all you had to do since you've been in office is the right thing.
0: Right.
1: Like, you had an opportunity to correct all of these things, and you didn't. You didn't keep none of your promises about the economy. Hey, man, we know what decision to make come midterm elections.
0: All right.
3: Absolutely. And really quickly before we go, I know we midterm elections. Today is the last day to register to vote in 11 states. 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And check your state registrar office for your specific deadline. 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In the next hour, we're going to talk about this massive homecoming, high school homecoming scene that turned into a crime scene, guys. We'll tell you what investigators say happened and who they're trying to find still this morning.
0: All right. And everybody else, get it off your chest. 800-585-1051. If you need to vent, call us up now. It's The Breakfast Club. Good morning.
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1: Yo, Charlamagne, Envy, what up? Are we live?
0: This is your time to get it off your chest.
1: I got an indoor pool, an outdoor pool.
0: We want to hear from you on The Breakfast Club.
1: We can get on the phone right now. He'll tell you what it is.
2: We live?
3: Hello, who's this?
4: Hey, this is Telly.
3: Telly, what's up? Get it off your chest,
5: Telly.
3: Good
5: morning.
4: Good morning, Envy, Charlamagne, Jess.
6: Good morning.
4: I just wanted to get off my chest. I'm so sad. This morning I got broke up with over this weekend.
3: Oh, damn.
4: What I don't happened? Know how to move forward. I've been with this man for 4 years, two kids.
6: Y'all got two kids
4: crazy.
6: Together?
4: Yeah, we got two kids together.
3: Damn.
6: Oh, he ain't break up with you. He just need a little breather. That's all. He just needed to go see his side chick.
5: No, stop. Wow. Why? What the hell? She already doing bad.
6: Oh, no. She.
3: So what happened? Why'd y'all break up?
5: Yeah.
3: Why he break up with you?
4: We've been going through it for a minute now, but we was disagreeing over discipline our two-year-old son. Like, I'm in the bathroom dying from cramp, and our son woke up crying because I got out of bed. And he think it's time to give out whoopings 3 o'clock in the morning, and I'm dying from cramps.
6: Give out
4: so I'm
6: whooping.
4: Just telling him to relax.
3: And how old
4: and
3: is the
4: he's
3: baby?
4: He's mad at me.
5: Three.
4: He's two.
5: Two.
3: He shouldn't be whooping old 2 year old.
6: He whooping his kids at 2.
4: Well, not he's not gonna. He don't never whoop him, but he just put on that stern voice saying he wants so he can get them to calm down. But it's 3 o'clock in the morning. He's not gonna calm down if you're being stern. You need to be comforting, nurturing.
6: Can I make a suggestion? First of all, don't say the man is whipping kids if he
5: ain't
6: whipping kids.
5: Damn, yeah, damn. That's crazy.
6: Just say he was yelling at the kids or something. You said whipping.
4: Okay,
6: We from an era where we knew what whippings were. Don't
5: yes.
3: Correct.
4: You're right. But it's 3 o'clock in the morning. Why is she trying to be stern to a 2 year old? If the goal is to get him back to sleep, you need to be comforting him. And he feel like I disrespect him or I don't respect his parenting. He don't have no voice when it comes to our kids.
5: Listen.
4: Bro, I put in 90% when it comes to the kids. You just go to work and take care of the house. So let me handle the kids and you handle whatever else.
5: I disagree with that.
6: Did you hear the disrespect?
5: Yeah, I do hear the disrespect.
6: I handle 90%, but he goes to work and take care of the house.
3: She said I handle 90% of the kids.
5: The kids.
4: No,
5: yeah,
4: I said the kids.
3: She said she understands. She does 90%
6: of the kids.
3: Them kids
6: ain't got no place to stay if daddy don't go to work.
3: She didn't say she didn't respect that. The problem is she says she handles 90% of the kids. He said he handles the house and the bills. Now, the thing I don't like is...
6: Boy, 90% of the kids is going to work.
5: Yeah.
6: I gotta go take care of the kids.
4: No, it's not.
3: She is not down with that. She says she takes care of the kids. She feeds them.
6: You can't take care of the kids without daddy going to work. Don't do that at all.
3: She's not saying.
4: I work too. I go to work and I take care of kids.
6: Oh, you say you go to work too?
4: Yes, I'm at work right now.
3: She says she handles the kids.
6: Don't downplay the role of the man in the house.
3: She didn't downplay the role. She said, I handle the kids.
5: Yo,
3: he handles everything else.
7: How much she want her just do.
5: Well, look, check this. Just get my book. Get my book, because I had some advice for you, but just get my book, yo, because I feel like you still can't take away how he disciplines the kids. You know, it is 3 o'clock in the morning. He got to get up to go to work. You in a bathroom with cramps dying, and the 2-year-old is getting up, because you got out the bed. I mean, at some point, the goal has to be to get him to sleep by himself in his own bed. You know what I mean? Like, he breaking your husband's sleep or your boyfriend's sleep or whatever. You know, you was out of commission at the time. Cramps are crazy. So you got to allow him to discipline in ways that he discipline. You can't say he whooping if he ain't whooping.
6: Your boyfriend
5: might
6: have woke him out of a nightmare.
4: He threatened to whooping. I just wanted him to relax. I wanted everybody to relax at that moment because I was going through
5: it. You can't control the house, though.
3: But yelling and screaming at a 2-year-old when mom just left the bed
5: is a 2-year-old. I guarantee you she might be exaggerating, though. He probably wasn't yelling and screaming. She just don't like the way he was talking to the baby.
6: I know she was exaggerating because she caught up here talking about he was whipping the kid.
5: Yeah, exactly.
6: He
4: was wanted to hand out whoopings. My exact words was he talking about he
5: want to
4: hand out whoopings
5: to
4: a 2-year-old 3 o'clock in the morning.
5: Okay, he talked about it. All right, cool. That may be his way of like, yo, look, get yourself together, chill out. Your mother in the bathroom, relax.
6: I'm just trying to scare you back.
5: Yeah. Like, that's, you know what I'm saying? I'm scare you back.
3: But a 2-year-old.
4: So, okay, so at the end of the day, I'm wrong for not standing, like, backing him up, basically.
3: I don't think you're wrong. I think y'all need to have a conversation. I don't think you're wrong. But a 2-year-old, mom just got out the bed.
5: And she might.
3: I'm sleeping next to mom. I'm crying because where's my mom going? I'm scared.
5: She might baby the kids, though. Like, she might baby him. You know, a lot of that. Yes. This is a common issue between
4: parents. I do baby him. That's my only son.
5: All right. Now you admit it. That's great. Accountability. You baby him. He's, you know what I'm saying? Like, that's mommy. That, you know, you're the nurturer. You over nurture. I get it. Dad. Not so much. He's the dad. So he's like, yo, relax. You don't need to cry 3:00 in the morning because your mother got out the bed. Relax. That's just what that is.
3: A 2-year-old?
5: Yes, two.
4: Charlamagne, I love you. And keep your slides. Bump them.
7: Keep your slides.
6: I love you more.
3: Have a good one, my.
5: Shut up.
4: Y'all have a good day. You I got to go back to work.
6: All right, go back to work.
5: Might all, man.
6: Yeah, don't do that. Nobody should downplay each other's role in the house. Yeah. You know what I'm saying?
3: Because I don't think she did, though.
6: Yes, she did.
3: She said, I take care of the kids and he takes care of the house and the other kids 90% of the time, which could be true.
5: He take care of his kids, too, Envy?
3: No, she didn't say that he does not take care of the kids. He handles the kids 90%.
6: Don't put a number on it because it's half and half. Because guess what? You can't feed these kids without the food that I provide by taking my ass to work.
5: And she works as well. Okay, she did say that.
3: Even for my household, Gia takes care of the kids more than I do. She's the one that feeds them, knows, takes them to the doctor, takes them to school, picks them up. She does more
5: and
3: of the kids
5: than I do. You're also very involved.
3: I am very involved because
6: of the work you put in, you're able to provide the health care, you're able to provide the food. That's a 50-50 partnership,
5: Both parents can't be there equally at the same time. When it comes to the kids,
3: Gia is the one that deals with the kids. She handles the majority of the kids. Right. She knows the doctor's names. Do you know
5: teachers,
3: any kids' doctor's names?
5: No, but I know the health care, I know the health insurance.
6: This is a joint venture.
3: It is a joint venture, but she handles the kids more than I do. That's it. That's what I'm saying. I'm not saying it's not 50-50.
5: Well, we can agree to disagree. I mean, I feel you. I got you.
3: Get it off your chest. Call us up right now at the Breakfast Club. Good morning.
7: I'm in my closet this morning. This is a lot.
6: The closet still ain't clean?
7: No, I did it. This weekend, I told you I was going to do it.
6: Oh, my closet clean.
3: Well, your mom handles 100% of y'all growing up.
7: Well, my grandma and my stepdad, too. She had help. Family kicked in.
3: It's the Breakfast Club.
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31: Get this off my chest. Can y'all play a new round of new artists? Because, like, every time I can get every song that come on, I just mute it till y'all go back to talking.
6: I don't blame you for that.
32: Yeah, I ain't mad at you.
6: It's the radio programmers, man. They just have to come up with a new way of programming music. The way that they program music is very archaic.
31: Yeah, I understand, man, but I'm finna put the radio back on mute once y'all start playing.
32: Now, we be trying to switch it up sometimes. We be throwing in there Kirk Franklin, new joint. We play Quavo, new joint. We be trying to play some different stuff here and there. We be trying.
31: I understand.
32: But you know you're going to get a Tim's. You know you're going to get a Folded. You know you're going to get, you know, there's certain joints. Nothing we can do about.
31: Okay, I understand. Y'all have a good one, though.
33: You too.
31: And Jess, you need to come to Jacksonville.
33: I know, man. I know. Y'all got any other venues? Like, and I know I perform. I go to this one venue there when I come, but y'all got any other ones?
31: We got the Dailies at the stadium. We got a couple spots on the south side by the beach area. You know, just ask your manager to call on you. Trust me, we got you.
33: I got you. Thank you. I appreciate that. I'll see y'all soon then.
31: Yes. Okay.
32: All right, brother. Get it off your chest. 800-585-1051. Now we got the latest with Lauren coming up.
33: Good morning, y'all. Yes, we do. So we are always having a conversation about like what we want to see as far as like black faces on TV. Mm-hmm. So this morning we have a season 2 announcement to celebrate and a conversation about a classic comedy special. And if it could come back in today's time, I think y'all will enjoy that conversation.
32: All right.
33: We'll get to it.
32: We'll get to that next. It's The Breakfast Club. Good morning.
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3: Good morning, I'm Joel Brown with your ABC 11 Eyewitness News headlines. In Harnett County, an all clear given after a bomb threat at a Walmart. A lockdown happening just last night at the store on East Jackson Boulevard in Irwin. Employees and shoppers asked to leave, all nearby businesses evacuated. The store was searched and employees were allowed back inside around 9 o'clock. The incident is still under investigation. North Carolina Senator Tom Tillis is not holding back in a new 60 Minutes interview. The retiring GOP lawmaker says, without checks and balances on executive power, we'll have a sort of dictator king if we're not careful. He also criticized several Trump administration officials and warned Republicans could face a, quote, electoral bloodbath in the midterms. Tillis will appear on The View today promoting his new book. You can watch the full interview at 11 a.m. right here on ABC 11. North Carolina lawmakers are headed back to Raleigh to tackle pain at the pump. Republican leaders announcing a special session Saturday night on social media. They're promising direct action as gas and diesel prices stay stubbornly high. AAA says unleaded is just over $4 a gallon, diesel more than $6. Still unclear when the session starts or what lawmakers will actually do. State Democrats fired back, saying Republicans have done nothing to make life more affordable for North Carolinians. Now, just weeks before voters can hold them accountable at the ballot box, they're trying to distract from their horrible record.
4: 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Here's your first look at the weather with WRAL.
5: Starting out your Monday morning a bit on the mild side with a little bit of patchy fog as well. As we head from morning to afternoon, very gradually we'll see a decrease in cloud cover from west to east. Today, not quite as cool as yesterday. Temperatures make it into the mid-70s. Overnight, it's chilly, upper 40s and lower 50s, and it's mostly sunny, low to mid-70s Tuesday afternoon. Tuesday night, temperatures likely fall into the 40s. I'm meteorologist Chris Michaels with WRAL Fayetteville's local weather station.
4: Right now, downtown Fayetteville, 65 degrees and cloudy. And now back to the Breakfast Club on the Big Stick, Foxy 99.
14: Rich gang, fucked up, baby. 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

0: massive homecoming weekend block party. Oh, now, more than 1,000 people were packed into the streets of Vienna, Georgia. That's about 50 miles south of Macon when gunfire broke out early yesterday morning. Investigators say more than 50 shots were fired when a gunfire came from at least two different directions. They believe there were multiple shooters. And while 25 people were shot, investigators believe another 10 were injured just trying to get out the way during the chaos. This happened during Dooley County High School homecoming weekend. It was not an official school weekend event. And despite more than 1,000 people being there, there were no arrests. Now, the Dooley County Sheriff, he held a press conference yesterday to update us on the victims. Let's listen.
1: 35 additional victims were transported to several regional hospitals for treatment. Victims range from 14 to 51 years old. Conditions of the victims at this time range critical to stable.
2: I don't even know why we leave the house, man.
0: Yeah, it's crazy.
2: Like, I would much rather stay in the house all day.
0: It's crazy, crazy. The Georgia Bureau of Investigations is helping with the case. And at this time, investigators still do not have a motive. So we will continue to watch that story. And this morning, we have an update for you on that funeral home mix-up out of Detroit. So the families, remember the story of two women whose bodies were allegedly switched, are now suing the funeral home. So one of the families showed up for their mother's viewing. They realized the woman in the casket was not their mother. And they later learned that their mother, Kimberly Moore, had accidentally been cremated. And another woman had been dressed in her clothes, her wig, and placed in the casket. Now the attorney representing both families says the funeral home realized that it had made a mistake and tried to cover it up by putting another woman's body in the casket. Let's listen to the lawyer.
3: They used Miss Miller as a prop. Okay, do you understand? They used her as a prop to at least have a body to try to sweep this under the rug. I mean, this is as offensive as it gets.
4: That's crazy. Like, why nobody gonna know that that's not their mother?
0: Yeah. Like, and so both families, they're now suing, accusing the funeral home of carelessly and recklessly handling their loved one's bodies. Now, the second family, they only learned their mother, Sandra Miller, was the woman in the casket after seeing the story on the news. They say they called the funeral home. They asked if that was their mother involved in this mix-up, and they were told no. So then they reached out to the other family themselves, and that's when they learned that, in fact, it was their mother.
4: Wow.
0: Let's listen to her daughter. Yeah.
5: After everything she had been through, my mom deserved dignity, identification, protection, and respect. She was somebody's daughter. She was a sister. She was a wife. She was a mother. She was my mom.
4: Damn.
0: Right? So.
4: Yeah,
0: and lastly, you know, we talked about the Vice President Joey Hutchinson Jr. He was found dead inside his home last week, but he is not named in either of these lawsuits. And his family has asked for privacy, and officials have not released his cause of death surrounding his death. So, again, just a very, very crazy story with lots and lots of twists and turns, guys.
4: Damn.
0: So I know. 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
6: All right. Thank you, Mimi. Now, when we come back, we have OG Grandmaster Flash. He'll be joining us, and he has a new book out. The name of the book is Birth of a Culture. We'll talk to him next. It's The Breakfast Club. Good morning.
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27: Before Anita Earls was a Supreme Court justice, she was a civil rights attorney, the kind that shows up for people when the system has failed, for people that are discriminated against, for those whose rights have been violated. 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
36: This morning, starting out with some patchy fog. It's a little on the mild side as well. As we head from morning to afternoon, we'll see a gradual decrease in clouds from west to east. Temperatures today, not as low as yesterday. We'll be in the mid-70s for afternoon highs. A clearing sky, lower humidity overnight. Temperatures upper 40s and lower 50s. Mostly sunny, highs low to mid-70s Tuesday, with temps falling into the 40s by Wednesday morning. In the WRAL Severe Weather Center, I'm meteorologist Chris Michaels.
35: Right now, downtown Fayetteville, 65 degrees and cloudy.
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0: and restrictions on where we could live, where we could go to school, where we could sit, what businesses would serve us. Okay, Da Vinci, for more than a century after the Civil War, laws and practices continue denying Black Americans full participation in American life. These are just facts. That's it. So I'm just asking a simple question. When exactly were Black Americans supposed to just start moving on? All right, was it 1865, 1965? Pick a date. Okay, because every time Black Americans tried to move forward, America had another obstacle waiting. Now, let me try to explain this in simple terms before I land this plane. Okay, history doesn't disappear because the law changes. If I stop taking money out of your bank account today, that doesn't mean tomorrow our bank accounts are equal. You still lost the money, okay? You still lost what that money could have bought. You lost what you could have invested. Your children lost what you could have passed down. That's how history works as well. Consequences have children too. That's why I don't like when people say that happened a long time ago. That's just not true. There are Black Americans alive right now who lived under Jim Crow. Okay, my aunts and my mother included, all right? The Civil Rights Act was signed in 1964. That's not ancient history, okay? That's your grandmother, all right? That's somebody's mother, depending on how old you are. There will be somebody sitting at your Thanksgiving table this November who possibly lived through those things. And this is why I think some people misunderstand the Black American experience, okay? I would never tell a Haitian person, man, move on from what France did to Haiti. Who the hell am I to say that? Okay, and that's what bothers me about these conversations. People look at where Black Americans are standing today without asking how we got here. You cannot judge Black people's position in the race without acknowledging how white supremacy spent generations putting hurdles in our lane. Now, I do agree, Da Vinci, history cannot become an excuse for where we stay. All right? History can explain where we are, but it cannot become an excuse for where we stay. We have to build, we have to heal, we have to own businesses, we have to buy property, we have to educate our children, we gotta take care of our bodies, we gotta strengthen our families, we gotta hold ourselves accountable, we gotta create institutions, and we gotta protect what we build. We gotta pass something down. That's moving forward. But moving forward does not require forgetting. That's why Jewish people say, never again. Okay, that's why we talk about September 11th every year. Nobody says, man, 9/11 was 25 years ago. Y'all got to move on. Nope. We understand that remembering tragedy isn't automatically the same thing as being trapped by tragedy. Okay, memory can be instruction. That's what history is supposed to be. So Da Vinci, good brother, I understand you saying Black people need to move forward, but your history lesson need some history lessons, okay? Because white people were enslaved too doesn't answer anything about Black American slavery, and it doesn't explain what happened after emancipation. Black Americans didn't refuse to move on from slavery, okay? We've been moving forward the whole damn time. The fact that we're still here is evidence of that. So don't tell people to forget history in order to move forward. Teach them the proper history so they understand just how far we've already come. And then I say to us, keep going. Please give Da Vinci, Mr. Juice, the biggest hee-haw.
1: Why you say his last name like that?
0: I don't know. I think that's how Haitians pronounce it. Mr. Juice. Is it Juiced? Haitians, correct me if I'm wrong.
1: You asking this asking Dominican me. Brother over here.
2: I'm not Dominican. I'm Black.
0: That's light-skinned Haitian.
2: No, I'm Black. I'm not Dominican.
0: I'm not going to lie, though, boy.
1: What?
0: Sometimes when you do think about our history, I'm like, how the hell are we still here? Yeah. God is good, ain't he? God must got a plan for us,
2: right?
0: Because we supposed to be gone a long time ago. They've been trying to kill us since we got here. Damn it. Lord have mercy.
2: Well, thank you for that donkey
0: Jesus
2: today.
0: Jesus Christ.
2: Now, when we come back, Dr. Puma will be joining us. Dr. Puma is the founder and president of Soarin' Medical.
0: Yes.
2: We always talk about the heart scan and also the full body scan to make sure that you're all right. You can check for aneurysms, things like cancer, tumors, blocked arteries, all that. And we're going to talk to him next. So don't move. It's The Breakfast Club. Good morning.
3: The Breakfast Club.
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16: 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Meanwhile, Republicans in Washington are focused on supporting Trump's tariffs and his war, which have pushed prices even higher. North Carolina families are paying more, so Washington, D.C. should be focused on bringing costs down. Roy Cooper will stand up to Trump and his Republican allies and put North Carolina families first. Early voting is October 15th through the 31st, and Election Day is Tuesday, November 3rd. 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

0: You can say that I'm fake, but these Benjamins ain't. But one thing that I ain't, it's a broke. I'm getting money.
1: I'm getting money.
0: I'm getting money.
1: I'm getting money.
0: I'm getting money.
1: I'm talking
0: honey buns. I'm getting this money, baby. The conversations with the Henny in my cup. Should I? The way you shining crazy across the club.
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10: 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Meanwhile, Republicans in Washington are focused on supporting Trump's tariffs and his war, which have pushed prices even higher. North Carolina families are paying more, so Washington, D.C. should be focused on bringing costs down. Roy Cooper will stand up to Trump and his Republican allies and put North Carolina families first. Early voting is October 15th through the 31st, and Election Day is Tuesday, November 3rd. Make a plan to vote for Roy Cooper.
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2: 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Y'all ready for this?
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7: 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Roy Cooper will fight to lower costs, especially the cost of health care. 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He will restore the Affordable Care Act tax credits so that families don't have to keep facing steep insurance premium hikes. Meanwhile, Republicans in Washington are focused on supporting Trump's tariffs and his war, which have pushed prices even higher. North Carolina families are paying more, so Washington, D.C. should be focused on bringing costs down. Roy Cooper will stand up to Trump and his Republican allies and put North Carolina families first. Early voting is October 15th through the 31st, and Election Day is Tuesday, November 3rd. Make a plan to vote for Roy Cooper.
8: I'm Roy Cooper. I'm running for Senate, and I approve this message.
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Girl, you a 10, girl, you a 10, girl, you a 10, girl, you a 10, girl, you a 10, girl, you a 10, girl, you a 10, girl, you a 10, girl, you a 10, girl, you a 10, girl, you a 10, girl, you a 10, girl, you a 10, girl, you a 10, girl, you a 10, girl, you a 10, girl, you a 10, girl, you a 10, girl, you a 10, girl, you a 10, girl, you a 10, girl, you a 10, girl, you a 10, girl, you a 10, girl, you a 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
9: 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Roy Cooper will stand up to Trump and his Republican allies and put North Carolina families first. Early voting is October 15th through the 31st, and Election Day is Tuesday, November 3rd. 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
15: 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North Carolina families are paying more, so Washington, D.C. should be focused on bringing costs down. Roy Cooper will stand up to Trump and his Republican allies and put North Carolina families first. Early voting is October 15th through the 31st, and Election Day is Tuesday, November 3rd. 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
16: 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I'm running for Senate, and I approve this message.
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10: 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Roy Cooper will stand up to Trump and his Republican allies and put North Carolina families first. Early voting is October 15th through the 31st, and Election Day is Tuesday, November 3rd. 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
14: 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Roy Cooper will stand up to Trump and his Republican allies and put North Carolina families first. 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
1: Dougie, you told me he been on some positive, yeah, yeah. Lately, I just wanna show up and body some, yeah, yeah. 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Remember when cops are razz talking out my, boy, you ain't.

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0: J Don coming through. It's the Problem Radio with me, DJ Problem. Yes, sir. We made it back to the work week. I don't know how you feel about it. Hopefully your Monday was just as entertaining as mine's. And I hope you had a good weekend too. You know how we do. We get into the birthdays, and then we also get to your requests, your favorite music, your artists, and all that good stuff. But I do have a special guest in the building. I'll let her do her introduction here in a second. I'm here to let you know, if you are Team Libra, hit me up right now on the phone lines, 910-323-9936. If you are too shy to call, you can add us and follow us on our IG at FoxC99NC. And you can follow me at DJProblem300. Today, it means a lot to me. I got somebody in the room that said they love some Bernie Mac. But we got to celebrate him today. Happy birthday to Uncle Bernie. It's his birthday. I had no idea he was a Libra until today, but it is his birthday. And up next, this boy just got married. He balled out yesterday, Travis Kelce, to celebrate the birthday. So happy birthday to him and happy birthday to you. If you want to get somebody that fly with, recognize someone because it's free to love and support one another, you know we got to do that. Now, I'm excited because her record is taking off. She has billboards throughout the city, and she is here live right now. Let everybody know what's your name.
1: What's up? What's up? Yes, this is Jada Raquel in the building. It's good to be here. Thank you, everybody, for listening.
0: Jada Raquel in the 2-6. And what are we going to talk about today?
1: We're going to talk about the project. We're going to talk about the record, myself as an artist. You're going to want to know.
0: Oh, we're going to get to it. So don't move too far. Stay close. It's a Problem Radio with DJ Problem, only on your number one station. We got Jada Raquel in the building on your number one station for hip hop and R&B, baby. It's the Biz Stick. It's Foxy 99.
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Check out our drip. We're number one, baby. With the number one champ for all the new music. They want something new. Foxy 99. Give it to them. The Big Stick.

0: problem. We still got the one and only in the building.
1: Hey, what's up, everybody? This is Jada Raquel. How we doing tonight?
0: We are doing great. You know, I learned something. I've been reading your biography a little bit, right?
1: Okay.
0: I had no idea you was from Virginia.
1: Yes.
0: Let's talk about it. How much has Virginia influenced you as an artist?
1: Yeah, I mean, I grew up in Roanoke, Virginia, the Star City. So that in itself influenced me as an artist. You know, I actually spent some time in Greensboro, North Carolina as well. So the Carolinas has influenced me as an artist too.
0: In what way?
1: Well, in a lot of ways. Definitely the music, you know, definitely the music, the artists that have come out of North Carolina and Virginia, you know, has always been a big inspiration. And, you know, I'm up towards like the DC area, Northern Virginia. And I'll tell you what, like, Southern hospitality has really influenced everything that I do up there. I mean, it sets me apart, I feel like.
0: We're not too far from the map. I'm from VA as well.
1: Yeah.
0: Most definitely. Really dope. When did music go from something you love to something you really wanted to pursue?
1: It's always been the same, like something that I loved and something that I wanted to pursue. I always knew that I wanted to be an artist, but I guess it's like levels to it, you know? I went from recording with other people, you know, in home studios to recording in professional studios to getting my own equipment. So it's changed. It's definitely levels.
0: Well, what have you noticed so far with the levels?
1: You know, I mean, now, you know, we on the radio and we gotta, you know, it's like, it's different, you know? I mean, I went from hanging out and being creative and just, you know, in that realm to getting real serious. I mean, even performing is like it's a totally different ball game, getting on stage and performing and keeping people interested and entertained.
0: For sure. So in one of your levels, do you feel like you have more freedom to experiment with your music?
1: Oh, yeah. I mean, definitely. Like when I did get my own equipment and I was able to record myself at home, like that really kind of expanded my abilities, you know, and my creative freedom.
0: So what sparked you to pursue your artist career?
1: I always knew that I wanted to do it. I always knew that I wanted to do it, but you know, it hasn't been 100% easy all the time. You know, I always get inspiration, you know, from different places. Sometimes, you know, sometimes I feel like or have felt like, you know, I wanted to stop or I wanted to give up just because it was so hard. But I have such a passion for making music that the want for it never goes away.
0: Nah, you can't stop no time soon. We ain't gonna stop just yet. You know what I'm saying? We gotta take care of some of the things on the back end. So don't go anywhere, all right?
1: Yes.
0: We're gonna spend some more time with Jada Raquel in the building on your number one station for hip hop and R&B. It's the Bit Stick. It's Foxy
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1: 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We still got my homie Jada in the building. How you feeling?
2: I'm feeling so good.
1: You know, here in a few, we got to talk about what made you make Step It Up. I feel like that's somebody's New Year resolution. Well, it's going to be mine for next year.
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1: 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You ain't got to say too much. We'll get into it here in a few. 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It's the Big Stick. It's Foxy.
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11: 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Say it again. 295, 95, exit 22. 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